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I appreciate your being here this morning. 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It takes longer. 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